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The saxophone. Bringing the sexy to you on Moose FM.

0: 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We're CHPBFM Cochrane. 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
3: A clear sky with fog patches overnight, the low 9 degrees. Sunny tomorrow, the high 29. A chance of showers overnight Thursday and during the day Friday, the overnight low 17, Friday's high 27.
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2: A clear sky with fog patches overnight, the low 9 degrees. Sunny tomorrow, the high 29. A chance of showers overnight Thursday and during the day Friday, the overnight low 17, Friday's high 27.
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3: A clear sky with fog patches overnight, the low 9 degrees. Sunny tomorrow, the high 29. A chance of showers overnight Thursday and during the day Friday, the overnight low 17, Friday's high 27.
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3: A clear sky with fog patches overnight, the low 9 degrees. Sunny tomorrow, the high 29. A chance of showers overnight Thursday and during the day Friday, the overnight low 17, Friday's high 27.
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The bass. 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
1: A clear sky with fog patches overnight, the low 9 degrees. Sunny tomorrow, the high 29. A chance of showers overnight Thursday and during the day Friday, the overnight low 17, Friday's high 27.
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2: A clear sky with fog patches overnight, the low 9 degrees. Sunny tomorrow, the high 29. A chance of showers overnight Thursday and during the day Friday, the overnight low 17, Friday's high 27.
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2: A clear sky with fog patches overnight, the low 9 degrees. Sunny tomorrow, the high 29. A chance of showers overnight Thursday and during the day Friday, the overnight low 17, Friday's high 27.
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1: Was that wrong?
2: A clear sky with fog patches overnight, the low 9 degrees. Sunny tomorrow, the high 29. A chance of showers overnight Thursday and during the day Friday, the overnight low 17, Friday's high 27.
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The bass. 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
1: Good morning, I'm Dennis J. Puska. $5 million has been announced by Discovery Mining Limited for Northern College. $2 million of that is for a new environmental technical program that'll debut in September of 2027. Discovery CEO Tony McCooch says his company wants to expand available programs and to support students.
2: So we want to provide employment to students that are in the program to come and work for us so we can give both combination of hands-on training as well as they get the education. So be more practical.
1: The other $3 million is towards a sports dome now being built in Timmins campus. It'll be called the Discovery Fieldhouse. The new water tower being built in South Porcupine won't get any taller than it is now at 60 meters. However, City Engineering Manager Scott Collins says it could be the tallest of its kind in North America. He's waiting confirmation. He already knows it has the largest footprint and volume. Collins adds that it'll reach its water supply potential in 25 or 50 years, depending on growth in the east end.
3: The water will be stored and there's enough volume for fire flows, emergency flows, you know, high usage times such as summer and supper time and stuff like that.
1: Depending on the weather and other factors, Collins says the tower should be supplying water to South Porcupine and Porcupine by late next June or early July. WestJet says it has responded to a 72-hour strike notification from the union that represents its cabin crew by issuing a lockout notice. The airline says the notices do not immediately impact operations or mean labor disruption will take place. Officials say the two sides are still actively negotiating to reach an agreement and will work to continue around the clock to reach a deal. If one is not reached, a work stoppage could happen as early as Sunday morning at 12:01 Mountain Time. The union represents 4,400 cabin crew members at WestJet. And Prime Minister Mark Carney says being a reliable energy supplier is important, adding one of the biggest commodities Canada can export is trust. In Alberta yesterday, he was answering a question related to trade negotiations with the U.S. and using energy exports as a bargaining chip. Carney says he understands the concept, but he doesn't see the value in it. He says Canada is focused and engaged in trade negotiations with the U.S. to find a mutually beneficial solution, if one is possible. This ahead, a 50% U.S. tariff slated to go into effect in mid-August. The PM says they're only going to accept a solution that works for Canadians and have a lot of options if it's not there, adding he won't be drawn into what they're going to do. For these stories and more, go to MyCochranNow.com.
4: Today's weather is a real mixed bag. Sunny with cloudy periods, but later on in the day we could even see some thunderstorms. High 28, falling off to 17 overnight. Good chance of rain tomorrow, high 27. Rain for Saturday, high 22. But back to the sunshine for Sunday, high 23.
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0: Prism, Young and Restless, Moose FM. Good morning. Welcome to the Thursday morning show. I'm Tim Rout. Another sunshiny day coming at us. Topping out around 29 degrees today. UV is very high. Make sure you cover up and use sunscreen if you're going to be going out. And the latest from the CDC indicates that DEET, you know, the stuff in bug spray, is not classified and should not be classified as a carcinogen in humans. Major health groups, including the U.S. EPA, Health Canada, and others, say that while DEET can have an impact on certain aspects of health, it is not a carcinogen and does far more good than harm. So this summer, if you're trying to keep the skitters off, you go right on ahead and apply that Muscol.
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0: Wham! 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Good morning, it's Tim. 272-6467 to call or text. Birthdays, anniversaries, anything you want, man. And we got an interesting technical question from Chris. When you have lots of stations and something goes wrong, like a power outage that takes more than one off the air, how do you decide which to fix first? So the bottom line is that decision is made on the basis of what's possible. If we have more than one of our engineering staff in the neighborhood at the time, we'll fix both stations simultaneously. It's also very rare for two or more stations to go down at the same time. That almost never happens, but allowing for the possibility, order of operations always goes to the importance of the station, and the importance of the station is determined mathematically. It's a matter of power. The more wattage a station pushes, the more important it is. So our most important station in Ontario is 89,000 watts. That's Huntsville. Then 86,000 watts, North Bay. You start getting up into the north, it's 20,000 watts in Timmins, 16,800 in Kapuskasing, 100 watts, that's not 100,000, just 100 watts in Cochrane, and then 50 watts in Iroquois Falls. So, hypothetically, if we had two stations go down at the same time, it's unlikely Cochrane or the Falls would get immediate attention, but that has never happened. Paying some bills, bare naked ladies, next.
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0: Today's weather is a real mixed bag. Sunny with cloudy periods, but later on in the day, we could even see some thunderstorms. High 28, falling off to 17 overnight. Good chance of rain tomorrow, high 27. Rain for Saturday, high 22. But back to the sunshine for Sunday, high 23.
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1: Reluctantly crouched at the starting line. Engines pumping and thumping in time. The green light flashes, the flags go up. 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
1: Good morning, I'm Dennis J. Puska. $5 million has been announced by Discovery Mining Limited for Northern College. $2 million of that is for a new environmental technical program that'll debut in September of 2027. Discovery CEO Tony McCooch says his company wants to expand available programs and to support students.
2: So we want to provide employment to students that are in the program to come and work for us so we can give both combination of hands-on training as well as they get the education. So be more practical.
1: The other $3 million is towards a sports dome now being built in Timmins campus. It'll be called the Discovery Fieldhouse. The new water tower being built in South Porcupine won't get any taller than it is now at 60 meters. However, City Engineering Manager Scott Collins says it could be the tallest of its kind in North America. He's waiting confirmation. He already knows it has the largest footprint and volume. Collins adds that it'll reach its water supply potential in 25 or 50 years, depending on growth in the east end.
3: The water will be stored and there's enough volume for fire flows, emergency flows, you know, high usage times such as summer and supper time and stuff like that.
1: Depending on the weather and other factors, Collins says the tower should be supplying water to South Porcupine and Porcupine by late next June or early July. WestJet says it has responded to a 72-hour strike notification from the union that represents its cabin crew by issuing a lockout notice. The airline says the notices do not immediately impact operations or mean labor disruption will take place. Officials say the two sides are still actively negotiating to reach an agreement and will work to continue around the clock to reach a deal. If one is not reached, a work stoppage could happen as early as Sunday morning at 12:01 Mountain Time. The union represents 4,400 cabin crew members at WestJet. And Prime Minister Mark Carney says being a reliable energy supplier is important, adding one of the biggest commodities Canada can export is trust. In Alberta yesterday, he was answering a question related to trade negotiations with the U.S. and using energy exports as a bargaining chip. Carney says he understands the concept, but he doesn't see the value in it. He says Canada is focused and engaged in trade negotiations with the U.S. to find a mutually beneficial solution, if one is possible. This ahead of 50% U.S. tariffs slated to go into effect in mid-August. The PM says they're only going to accept a solution that works for Canadians and have a lot of options if it's not there, adding he won't be drawn into what they're going to do. For these stories and more, go to MyCochranNow.com.
4: Today's weather is a real mixed bag. Sunny with cloudy periods, but later on in the day, we could even see some thunderstorms. High 28, falling off to 17 overnight. Good chance of rain tomorrow, high 27. Rain for Saturday, high 22. But back to the sunshine for Sunday, high 23.
0: Moose Mornings. Please enjoy this. Work starts soon. Moose 98.1.

Shania Twain, that don't impress me much. Moose FM. Getting to your emails, this is from Tracy. She's a gardener and says, thanks to their new greenhouse, she plans to get 2 crops of tomatoes this year. She writes, we built it in 2025 with exactly this in mind. Our growing season is too short, food is too expensive, and it doesn't make sense to only grow a few things in summer. If you're going to get serious, you have to plant a real garden and keep it going as long as possible. And she goes on to describe this.

0: 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Tracy, thank you very much. Any gardening tips or tricks you'd like to share? 272-6467.
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0: Linkin Park, What I've Done, Moose FM. Good morning, I'm Tim. 272-6467 to call or text. Yesterday, we asked one of those perennial radio questions, have you read any good books lately? It's extraordinary the number of people, and I mean grown-ups today, who just don't read. I mentioned that The Adventures of Huckleberry Finn by Mark Twain was among my favorites, and one listener objected on the basis that Samuel Clemens, that was Mark Twain's real name, was racist. Well, he wasn't. Quite the opposite. He was a Southern gentleman opposed to slavery, who wrote books that made a lot of Southerners angry for his positive portrayal of Negro characters. Huck Finn is anti-slavery, and yes, I enthusiastically recommend it, especially to kids. If you want real literature, it's hard to beat Mark Twain, and if you want to understand the history of the 19th century, hey, it might help to read someone who was actually there.
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0: Today's weather is a real mixed bag. Sunny with cloudy periods, but later on in the day, we could even see some thunderstorms. High 28, falling off to 17 overnight. Good chance of rain tomorrow. High 27, rain for Saturday. High 22, but back to the sunshine for Sunday. High 23.
2: 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For local information that matters, you only need one source.
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1: Good morning, I'm Dennis J. Puska. $5 million has been announced by Discovery Mining Limited for Northern College. $2 million of that is for a new environmental technical program that'll debut in September of 2027. Discovery CEO Tony McCooch says his company wants to expand available programs and to support students.
2: So we want to provide employment to students that are in the program to come and work for us so we can give both combination of hands-on training as well as they get the education. So be more practical.
1: The other $3 million is towards a sports dome now being built in Timmins campus. It'll be called the Discovery Fieldhouse. The new water tower being built in South Porcupine won't get any taller than it is now at 60 meters. However, City Engineering Manager Scott Collins says it could be the tallest of its kind in North America. He's waiting confirmation. He already knows it has the largest footprint and volume. Collin adds that it'll reach its water supply potential in 25 or 50 years, depending on growth in the east end.
3: The water will be stored and there's enough volume for fire flows, emergency flows, you know, high usage times such as summer and supper time and stuff like that.
1: Depending on the weather and other factors, Collin says the tower should be supplying water to South Porcupine and Porcupine by late next June or early July. WestJet says it has responded to a 72-hour strike notification from the union that represents its cabin crew by issuing a lockout notice. The airline says the notices do not immediately impact operations or mean labor disruption will take place. Officials say the two sides are still actively negotiating to reach an agreement and will work to continue around the clock to reach a deal. If one is not reached, a work stoppage could happen as early as Sunday morning at 12:01 Mountain Time. The union represents 4,400 cabin crew members at WestJet. And Prime Minister Mark Carney says being a reliable energy supplier is important, adding, one of the biggest commodities Canada can export is trust. In Alberta yesterday, he was answering a question related to trade negotiations with the U.S. and using energy exports as a bargaining chip. Carney says he understands the concept, but he doesn't see the value in it. He says Canada is focused and engaged in trade negotiations with the U.S. to find a mutually beneficial solution, if one is possible. This ahead, a 50% U.S. tariff slated to go into effect in mid-August. The PM says they're only going to accept a solution that works for Canadians and have a lot of options if it's not there, adding he won't be drawn into what they're going to do. For these stories and more, go to MyCochranNow.com.
4: Today's weather is a real mixed bag, sunny with cloudy periods, but later on in the day we could even see some thunderstorms, high 28, falling off to 17 overnight. Good chance of rain tomorrow, high 27. Rain for Saturday, high 22. But back to the sunshine for Sunday, high 23.
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0: Don Henley, Dirty Laundry, Moose FM. Once upon a time, there was this thing called the pandemic. Everything shut down, including churches. And one of the bosses at Moose FM said, you know what, we need to give a call to Tim. He used to be a pastor. Maybe there's something we can do in the meantime. With all the churches closed, we'll start a little Sunday morning church service right here on the air. And they called it Hope Radio. Initially, it was set to run for 4 weeks. That got extended to 10. And eventually, even after churches reopened, so many people by that time were listening, we just kept on going. Hope Radio airs 10 o'clock Sunday mornings. We'll be doing episode 259 this Sunday.
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0: And that's Thompson Twins, Dr. Moose FM. I'm Tim, Route 272-6467 to call or text. If you want to sit in on the morning show, let me know. There are two main ways you could do that. You could show up at 5 in the morning and we could sit down and just do it live and whatever happens, happens. Or if it would be more comfortable, we could schedule a recording session in the afternoon sometime and pre-record some breaks that will be used in the following day's show. Would you like to sit in on the morning show? Yes? 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
0: Today's weather is a real mixed bag. Sunny with cloudy periods, but later on in the day, we could even see some thunderstorms. High 28, falling off to 17 overnight. Good chance of rain tomorrow. High 27, rain for Saturday. High 22, but back to the sunshine for Sunday. High 23.
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1: Good morning, I'm Dennis J. Puska. $5 million has been announced by Discovery Mining Limited for Northern College. $2 million of that is for a new environmental technical program that'll debut in September of 2027. Discovery CEO Tony McCooch says his company wants to expand available programs and to support students.
2: So we want to provide employment to students that are in the program to come and work for us so we can give both combination of hands-on training as well as they get the education. So be more practical.
1: The other $3 million is towards a sports dome now being built in Timmins campus. It'll be called the Discovery Fieldhouse. The new water tower being built in South Porcupine won't get any taller than it is now at 60 meters. However, City Engineering Manager Scott Collins says it could be the tallest of its kind in North America. He's waiting confirmation. He already knows it has the largest footprint and volume. Collin adds that it'll reach its water supply potential in 25 or 50 years, depending on growth in the east end.
3: The water will be stored and there's enough volume for fire flows, emergency flows, you know, high usage times such as summer and supper time and stuff like that.
1: Depending on the weather and other factors, Collin says the tower should be supplying water to South Porcupine and Porcupine by late next June or early July. WestJet says it has responded to a 72-hour strike notification from the union that represents its cabin crew by issuing a lockout notice. The airline says the notices do not immediately impact operations or mean labor disruption will take place. Officials say the two sides are still actively negotiating to reach an agreement and will work to continue around the clock to reach a deal. If one is not reached, a work stoppage could happen as early as Sunday morning at 12:01 Mountain Time. The union represents 4,400 cabin crew members at WestJet. And Prime Minister Mark Carney says being a reliable energy supplier is important, adding one of the biggest commodities Canada can export is trust. In Alberta yesterday, he was answering a question related to trade negotiations with the U.S. and using energy exports as a bargaining chip. Carney says he understands the concept, but he doesn't see the value in it. He says Canada is focused and engaged in trade negotiations with the U.S. to find a mutually beneficial solution, if one is possible. This ahead, a 50% U.S. tariff slated to go into effect in mid-August. The PM says they're only going to accept a solution that works for Canadians and have a lot of options if it's not there, adding he won't be drawn into what they're going to do. For these stories and more, go to MyCochranNow.com.
4: Today's weather is a real mixed bag. Sunny with cloudy periods, but later on in the day, we could even see some thunderstorms. High 28, falling off to 17 overnight. Good chance of rain tomorrow, high 27. Rain for Saturday, high 22. But back to the sunshine for Sunday, high 23.
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0: Sarah McLachlan, Possession, Moose FM. 272-6467 to call in birthdays, or you can text him, of course. Happy 55th birthday to Maria Suarez. Happy 86th birthday to Marilyn Nixon. And happy 36th to Tina McGraw. If you know someone who's celebrating, let's have it. 272-6467. Santana on the way. Michael Cimello after this.
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0: Santana, hold on, Moose FM. We have the dad joke coming up at 10 past 8. Feel free to suggest one. Keep it clean, keep it short. Text 272-6467. And lately we've been receiving some dad joke suggestions that we've had to reject, not because there's anything wrong with the jokes themselves, but because we've already done them. The rules say we're only allowed to use a dad joke once per year. Now, generally speaking, at least with the good ones, we keep them in a file. And we might bring it out down the road sometime. But yeah, that's the thing. If you've suggested one that has already been used in the last 12 months, unfortunately, we can't use it again. Yet.
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0: Today's weather is a real mixed bag. Sunny with cloudy periods, but later on in the day, we could even see some thunderstorms. High 28, falling off to 17 overnight. Good chance of rain tomorrow. High 27, rain for Saturday. High 22, but back to the sunshine for Sunday. High 23.
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Being local matters. 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
1: Good morning, I'm Dennis J. Puska. $5 million has been announced by Discovery Mining Limited for Northern College. $2 million of that is for a new environmental technical program that'll debut in September of 2027. Discovery CEO Tony McCooch says his company wants to expand available programs and to support students.
2: So we want to provide employment to students that are in the program to come and work for us so we can give both combination of hands-on training as well as they get the education. So be more practical.
1: The other $3 million is towards a sports dome now being built in Timmins campus. It'll be called the Discovery Fieldhouse. The new water tower being built in South Porcupine won't get any taller than it is now at 60 meters. However, City Engineering Manager Scott Collins says it could be the tallest of its kind in North America. He's waiting confirmation. He already knows it has the largest footprint and volume. Collin adds that it'll reach its water supply potential in 25 or 50 years, depending on growth in the east end.
3: The water will be stored and there's enough volume for fire flows, emergency flows, you know, high usage times such as summer and supper time and stuff like that.
1: Depending on the weather and other factors, Collin says the tower should be supplying water to South Porcupine and Porcupine by late next June or early July. WestJet says it has responded to a 72-hour strike notification from the union that represents its cabin crew by issuing a lockout notice. The airline says the notices do not immediately impact operations or mean labor disruption will take place. Officials say the two sides are still actively negotiating to reach an agreement and will work to continue around the clock to reach a deal. If one is not reached, a work stoppage could happen as early as Sunday morning at 12:01 Mountain Time. The union represents 4,400 cabin crew members at WestJet. And Prime Minister Mark Carney says being a reliable energy supplier is important, adding, one of the biggest commodities Canada can export is trust. In Alberta yesterday, he was answering a question related to trade negotiations with the U.S. and using energy exports as a bargaining chip. Carney says he understands the concept, but he doesn't see the value in it. He says Canada is focused and engaged in trade negotiations with the U.S. to find a mutually beneficial solution, if one is possible. This ahead of 50% U.S. tariff slated to go into effect in mid-August. The PM says they're only going to accept a solution that works for Canadians and have a lot of options if it's not there, adding he won't be drawn into what they're going to do. For these stories and more, go to MyCochranNow.com.
4: Today's weather is a real mixed bag. Sunny with cloudy periods, but later on in the day, we could even see some thunderstorms. High 28, falling off to 17 overnight. Good chance of rain tomorrow, high 27. Rain for Saturday, high 22. But back to the sunshine for Sunday, high 23.
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0: Poison Ivy Rose, Moose FM, 272-6467 to call or text. I'm Tim Rout. We were talking about good books. Have you read any good books lately? Kind of a perennial radio question that we don't ask much anymore. John has replied, "Hey Tim, I've been reading Stephen King's The Dark Tower. I'm on book 5. For me, it's been an interesting read in the last few months, but I'm also wondering if there are any good book suggestions after that." Well, John, I love Stephen King. More of a classic literature guy myself, though. Jack London, Mark Twain, that kind of thing. But one of my favorite current authors would be a guy like C.W. Lemoyne. He did the Spectre Rising series.
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0: Today's weather is a real mixed bag. Sunny with cloudy periods, but later on in the day, we could even see some thunderstorms. High 28, falling off to 17 overnight. Good chance of rain tomorrow. High 27, rain for Saturday. High 22, but back to the sunshine for Sunday. High 23.
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1: Good morning, I'm Dennis J. Puska. $5 million has been announced by Discovery Mining Limited for Northern College. $2 million of that is for a new environmental technical program that'll debut in September of 2027. Discovery CEO Tony McCooch says his company wants to expand available programs and to support students.
2: So we want to provide employment to students that are in the program to come and work for us so we can give both combination of hands-on training as well as they get the education. So be more practical.
1: The other $3 million is towards a sports dome now being built in Timmins campus. It'll be called the Discovery Fieldhouse. The new water tower being built in South Porcupine won't get any taller than it is now at 60 meters. However, City Engineering Manager Scott Collins says it could be the tallest of its kind in North America. He's waiting confirmation. He already knows it has the largest footprint and volume. Collin adds that it'll reach its water supply potential in 25 or 50 years, depending on growth in the east end.
3: The water will be stored and there's enough volume for fire flows, emergency flows, you know, high usage times such as summer and supper time and stuff like that.
1: Depending on the weather and other factors, Collin says the tower should be supplying water to South Porcupine and Porcupine by late next June or early July. WestJet says it has responded to a 72-hour strike notification from the union that represents its cabin crew by issuing a lockout notice. The airline says the notices do not immediately impact operations or mean labor disruption will take place. Officials say the two sides are still actively negotiating to reach an agreement and will work to continue around the clock to reach a deal. If one is not reached, a work stoppage could happen as early as Sunday morning at 12:01 Mountain Time. The union represents 4,400 cabin crew members at WestJet. And Prime Minister Mark Carney says being a reliable energy supplier is important, adding, one of the biggest commodities Canada can export is trust. In Alberta yesterday, he was answering a question related to trade negotiations with the U.S. and using energy exports as a bargaining chip. Carney says he understands the concept, but he doesn't see the value in it. He says Canada is focused and engaged in trade negotiations with the U.S. to find a mutually beneficial solution, if one is possible. This ahead of 50% U.S. tariffs slated to go into effect in mid-August. The PM says they're only going to accept a solution that works for Canadians and have a lot of options if it's not there, adding he won't be drawn into what they're going to do. For these stories and more, go to MyCochranNow.com.
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6: Today's weather is a real mixed bag. Sunny with cloudy periods, but later on in the day, we could even see some thunderstorms. High 28, falling off to 17 overnight. Good chance of rain tomorrow. High 27, rain for Saturday. High 22. But back to the sunshine for Sunday, high 23.
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0: You kind of lying crush. You don't know what it's like. Moose FM. Beautiful sunshine right now, but it's not going to last. They say we're going to get some storm clouds rolling in this evening. Could see thunderstorms overnight. Topping out at 29. UV index is high, man. So cover up, wear a hat, sunblock, all that good stuff. Skin cancer sucks. If you know someone who's having a birthday, phone it in. 272-6467.
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0: Bless you, Kara. Trust my lonely Moose FM. We had asked you a couple of weeks ago, is there a pet, a particular kind of pet, that you would never under any circumstances want? We asked once, waited for responses, got none. Except this one from Martin, who's simply dumping it back on me. What about you, Tim? A pet you would never want. And Martin, I'm more or less a dog guy. I love dogs. We've had lots of dogs over the years. Anything else? No thanks.
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0: Today's weather is a real mixed bag. Sunny with cloudy periods, but later on in the day, we could even see some thunderstorms. High 28, falling off to 17 overnight. Good chance of rain tomorrow. High 27, rain for Saturday. High 22, but back to the sunshine for Sunday. High 23.
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1: Good morning, I'm Dennis J. Puska. $5 million has been announced by Discovery Mining Limited for Northern College. $2 million of that is for a new environmental technical program that'll debut in September of 2027. Discovery CEO Tony McCooch says his company wants to expand available programs and to support students.
2: So we want to provide employment to students that are in the program to come and work for us so we can give both combination of hands-on training as well as they get the education. So be more practical.
1: The other $3 million is towards a sports dome now being built in Timmins campus. It'll be called the Discovery Fieldhouse. The new water tower being built in South Porcupine won't get any taller than it is now at 60 meters. However, City Engineering Manager Scott Collins says it could be the tallest of its kind in North America. He's waiting confirmation. He already knows it has the largest footprint and volume. Collin adds that it'll reach its water supply potential in 25 or 50 years, depending on growth in the east end.
3: The water will be stored and there's enough volume for fire flows, emergency flows, you know, high usage times such as summer and supper time and stuff like that.
1: Depending on the weather and other factors, Collin says the tower should be supplying water to South Porcupine and Porcupine by late next June or early July. WestJet says it has responded to a 72-hour strike notification from the union that represents its cabin crew by issuing a lockout notice. The airline says the notices do not immediately impact operations or mean labor disruption will take place. Officials say the two sides are still actively negotiating to reach an agreement and will work to continue around the clock to reach a deal. If one is not reached, a work stoppage could happen as early as Sunday morning at 12:01 Mountain Time. The union represents 4,400 cabin crew members at WestJet. And Prime Minister Mark Carney says being a reliable energy supplier is important, adding, one of the biggest commodities Canada can export is trust. In Alberta yesterday, he was answering a question related to trade negotiations with the U.S. and using energy exports as a bargaining chip. Carney says he understands the concept, but he doesn't see the value in it. He says Canada is focused and engaged in trade negotiations with the U.S. to find a mutually beneficial solution, if one is possible. This ahead of 50% U.S. tariffs slated to go into effect in mid-August. The PM says they're only going to accept a solution that works for Canadians and have a lot of options if it's not there, adding he won't be drawn into what they're going to do. For these stories and more, go to MyCochranNow.com.
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6: Today's weather is a real mixed bag. Sunny with cloudy periods, but later on in the day, we could even see some thunderstorms. High 28, falling off to 17 overnight. Good chance of rain tomorrow, high 27. Rain for Saturday, high 22. But back to the sunshine for Sunday, high 23.
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0: The Coulter and English rock band formed in Brantford in 1983 by lead vocalist Ian Astbury and guitarist Billy Duffy. Evolving from early gothic rock and post-punk roots, they broke into mainstream international success with hard rock anthems like She Sells Sanctuary. But their long and storied career has not been without its controversies. For example, the cover of their 1991 album, Ceremony, featured a Native American boy. The child's parents sued the band for $61 million, claiming the image was used without permission. The Cult is still around today, and they're still touring, though they haven't been in Canada since 2007.
2: Need to write a memo? This next song is perfect for that.
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3: Miller Paving will be resurfacing Highway 67 Main Street from Ambridge Drive to Detroit's Avenue. 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The following streets will be closed during this work: Drury Lane, James Street, Helene Avenue, Cedar Avenue, DeBearville Avenue, and Detroit's Avenue, along with boulevards and sidewalks on Main Street. Miller apologizes for any inconvenience this may cause and urges motorists and pedestrians to schedule their travel accordingly. 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

0: 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Getting to a backlog of your texts and emails. Don writes, hey Tim, why do you object to new cars having built-in kill switches so things like dealerships or the police can just shut them off if they need to? Isn't that a good thing? Don, maybe. But I want you to imagine your daughter on Highway 144. She's taking a long drive back to school in Sudbury. It's night. The weather's clear. The highway's in good condition. She's all alone out there, except for that distant set of headlights in her rear view. All of a sudden, without warning, her car turns off. The auto shutdown feature has been activated. But by whom? By a finance company wanting to know why she missed a payment? By police? She pulls to the curb, and about 60 seconds later, that set of headlights pulls in behind her. It's not the police. It's not a tow truck. It's a criminal who has hacked her car. See my point?
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0: Today's weather is a real mixed bag. Sunny with cloudy periods, but later on in the day, we could even see some thunderstorms. High 28, falling off to 17 overnight. Good chance of rain tomorrow, high 27. Rain for Saturday, high 22. But back to the sunshine for Sunday, high 23.
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0: Madonna, La Isla Bonita, Moose FM. Well, that's it for the Moose Morning Show. Thank you very much for listening. Have yourself a wonderful sunny day while you can. We are expecting rain later on. And remember, we're topping out around 29 degrees with UV high, so don't forget your hat and sunscreen.
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8: Well, the day started out not half bad, but we could see thunderstorms before everything is said and done. High 29, falling off to 17 overnight. Pretty much the same thing tomorrow. High 28, rain for Saturday, high 22. But mainly sunny for Sunday, high 23.
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3: Well, the day started out not half bad, but we could see thunderstorms before everything is said and done. High 29. Falling off to 17 overnight. Pretty much the same thing tomorrow. High 28. Rain for Saturday. High 22. But mainly sunny for Sunday. High 23.
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8: Well, the day started out not half bad, but we could see thunderstorms before everything is said and done. High 29, falling off to 17 overnight. Pretty much the same thing tomorrow. High 28, rain for Saturday, high 22, but mainly sunny for Sunday, high 23.
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4: Well, the day started out not half bad, but we could see thunderstorms before everything is said and done. High 29, falling off to 17 overnight. Pretty much the same thing tomorrow. High 28, rain for Saturday. High 22, but mainly sunny for Sunday. High 23.
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3: 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Here, King. All right, that's it. Come on. Good boy, King.

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1: Good afternoon, I'm Dennis J. Puska. We're 3 weeks away from the deadline to file nomination papers for the October 26th election. The deadline is Friday, October 21st. In Iroquois Falls, 12 candidates have submitted papers to run for 6 council seats. They include incumbents Ben Lefebvre, Richard Charlebois, and Jill Jaguer. There are still just 2 candidates for the mayor seat, incumbent Tory DeLaurier and former administrator Michelle LaRose. It's much slower in Cochrane so far. Of the 5 council hopefuls, none of them are incumbents, and there are only 1 declared candidate to be mayor. That's current councillor Sylvie Charon-Lemieux. The new water tower being built in South Porcupine won't get any taller than it is now at 60 meters. However, city engineering manager Scott Collins says it could be the tallest of its kind in North America. He's awaiting confirmation. He already knows it has the largest footprint and volume. Collin adds that will reach its water supply potential in 25 or 50 years, depending on growth in the east end.
2: The water will be stored and there's enough volume for fire flows, emergency flows, you know, high usage times such as summer and supper time and stuff like that.
1: Depending on weather and other factors, Collins says the tower should be supplying water to South Porcupine and Porcupine by late next June or early July. WestJet says it has responded to the 72-hour strike notification from the union that represents its cabin crew by issuing a lockout notice. The airline says the notices do not immediately impact operations or mean as a labor disruption will take place. Officials say the two sides are still actively negotiating to reach an agreement and will work to continue to work around the clock to reach a deal. If one is not reached, a work stoppage could happen as early as Sunday morning at 12:01 a.m. Mountain Time. The union represents 4,400 cabin crew members at WestJet. And Prime Minister Mark Carney says being a reliable energy supplier is important, adding one of the biggest commodities Canada can export is trust. In Alberta yesterday, he was answering a question related to trade negotiations with the United States and using energy exports as a bargaining chip. Carney says he understands the concept, but he doesn't see the value in it. He says Canada is focused and engaged in trade negotiations with the U.S. to find a mutually beneficial solution, if one is possible. This ahead of the 50% U.S. tariffs slated to go into effect in mid-August. The PM says they're only going to accept a solution that works for Canadians and have a lot of options if not there, adding he won't be drawn into what they're going to do. For these stories and more, go to MyCochranNow.com.
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5: Well, the day started out not half bad, but we could see thunderstorms before everything is said and done. High 29, falling off to 17 overnight. Pretty much the same thing tomorrow. High 28, rain for Saturday. High 22, but mainly sunny for Sunday. High 23.
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3: Well, the day started out not half bad, but we could see thunderstorms before everything is said and done. High 29, falling off to 17 overnight. Pretty much the same thing tomorrow. High 28, rain for Saturday, high 22. But mainly sunny for Sunday, high 23.
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0: Moose 98.1. Miller Paving will be resurfacing Highway 67 Main Street from Ambridge Drive to Detroit's Avenue. Work is scheduled from July 6th to August 28th. The following streets will be closed during this work: Drury Lane, James Street, Helene Avenue, Cedar Avenue, DeBearville Avenue, and Detroit's Avenue, along with boulevards and sidewalks on Main Street. Miller apologizes for any inconvenience this may cause and urges motorists and pedestrians to schedule their travel accordingly. 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
3: Well, the day started out not half bad, but we could see thunderstorms before everything is said and done. High 29, falling off to 17 overnight. Pretty much the same thing tomorrow. High 28, rain for Saturday, high 22, but mainly sunny for Sunday, high 23.
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1: Well, the day started out not half bad, but we could see thunderstorms before everything is said and done. High 29, falling off to 17 overnight. Pretty much the same thing tomorrow. High 28, rain for Saturday, high 22. But mainly sunny for Sunday, high 23.
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0: 5440, nice to love you on Moose FM. How you doing today? And today we're going to be talking about a whole lot of different things. We got a local artist who made it out there pretty big from Northern Ontario, right out of Timmins, who is going to be coming back to town to, do a free show. And this is really cool. Maybe you've heard of a little pop star named Preston Pablo. Yeah, I mean, the dude is absolutely famous. Born here in Timmins, and he's an R&B pop artist. And Preston Pablo, who used to play a ton of his music on a station I used to work at, he's going to be here August 5th to do a stripped-down acoustic show at 8 p.m., and that's happening at the Mount Joy Farmers Market Pavilion, which is located right next to the Mattagami River. Beautiful spot. Oh, I remember sometimes they got the boat launch right around the corner from there, too. And that's a really nice place to kind of just go and sit. Hey, you know, sometimes you just got to sit, sort of think for a little bit. Once it starts to hurt, you should stop thinking.
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4: A chance of showers through Saturday with risk of a thunderstorm tomorrow. Tonight's low 17 degrees, tomorrow's high 28, the Friday night low 14, the high 22 on Saturday.
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0: Wang Chung, everybody have fun tonight on Moose FM, and I hope you're having a good time so far today. Oh, what are some of the things we're diving into today? I wanted to dive into big traffic jams with you, because right now in Timmins, if you were passing through for Rock on the River, if you were passing through for the for the Little League Championship that was going on during the weekend there as well, you probably noticed that connecting link, which it's a very fancy term that is used only in Northern Ontario. My first job was a traffic reporter. A connecting link basically is referring to when a highway turns into a city road and then it goes through the city and continues on, which is every single downtown community along a river. like just go down Highway 2, right? If you ever go down Highway number 2, you're going to pass through a billion connecting links. Most people, though, never call them that. They just call it King Street, because that in Southern Ontario, a lot of downtown streets are called King Street. And then you have, like, Queen Street. Anywho, I thought if we talked about some of the worst traffic jams that have happened here in Northern Ontario, it would make you feel better about the traffic jams you've experienced now. Yeah, we'll get into that. Give me about 6 minutes. More than that. It's way more than 6 minutes. I can't count.
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0: Matchbox 20, Bent Moose FM. How's it going? All right, let's get into our first story. We're talking about traffic jams to make you feel better, especially if you experience the connecting link in Timmins throughout the weekend going up for Rock on the River or the Little League Championship. And our very first story, the first story is called the Connecting Link Nightmare, which is based in Timmins. Literally the thing I'm trying to make you feel better about, except this one took place in 2016, which is not a little weird, right? Aren't you feeling a little bit sus? Like, isn't it strange that this happens every 10 years? I smell a conspiracy.
1: Oh my God.
0: Yeah, right? You're connecting it. Something about the connecting link. Every 10 years, something underneath it must cause some sort of disruption. And they must do construction to appease whatever beast this is. Well, they got the wrong radio host on the job, because I won't find out anything about it. Look out, world.
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3: A chance of showers through Saturday with risk of a thunderstorm tomorrow. Tonight's low 17 degrees, tomorrow's high 28. The Friday night low 14, the high 22 on Saturday.
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1: Edge of the Earth, the beaches, Moose FM. How you doing today? Well, don't you worry about that, because tomorrow Opus Attica is kicking off all the celebrations. That's right. Buckle up, to buckle down and party down. Opus Attica. That's right. Grab that pass from the municipality office. That's where the poster says to get them. 3 days of just mayhem, party, flipping cars. No, I'm kidding. imagine Opus Attica just went hard. That would be amazing. No, but it is a really nice celebration that they have lined up. Lots of family activities, lots of activities for the kids. There's going to be the opening ceremonies tomorrow, stand-up comedy, fireworks, DJ, entertainment all the way into the night. And then you get to do it again on Saturday and Sunday. And, of course, it's a long weekend, so you don't got to worry about getting up Monday and having to be productive. No, it'll be a very mediocre Monday coming up. Yeah. You like the sound of that? So do I.
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6: A chance of showers through Saturday with risk of a thunderstorm tomorrow. Tonight's low 17 degrees, tomorrow's high 28, the Friday night low 14, the high 22 on Saturday.
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0: 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Yes, a lot's going on. We've been talking about the biggest traffic jams to make you feel better about the ones you experience. And we got some more amazing stories to share here. So just give us about, I'd say about 20 minutes. We're going to jump right back into that conversation. Keep it locked, Moose. Jump right back into that conversation. Keep it locked, Moose FM.
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2: 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Fire rangers and emergency personnel are working hard to suppress active fires and keep communities safe. Entering the area of an active wildland fire can hinder response efforts and compromise the safety of firefighting crews and emergency personnel. Please stay clear of wildland fires.
3: A chance of showers through Saturday with risk of a thunderstorm tomorrow. Tonight's low

0: 17 degrees tomorrow's high 28, the Friday night low 14, the high 22 on Saturday.
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1: I'm Bob McIntyre. We're 3 weeks from the deadline to file nomination papers for the October 26th election. The deadline is Friday, August 21st. In Iroquois Falls, 12 candidates have submitted papers to run for the six council seats. They include incumbents Ben Lefebvre, Richard Charlebois, and Gilles Giguère. There are still just two candidates for the mayor's seat, incumbent Tory DeLaurier and former administrator Michelle LaRose. It's much slower in Cochrane so far. Of the five council hopefuls, none of them are incumbents, and there's only one declared candidate to be mayor. That's current councillor Sylvie Charron-Lemieux. WestJet is warning of potential flight disruptions after the flight attendants union issued a 72-hour strike notice. In response, the airline has issued a 72-hour lockout notice. WestJet and QP Local 8125 say they'll continue to bargain in the hopes of reaching a deal before Sunday. The airline says guests traveling between today and next Tuesday can make a one-time change or cancel their flights at no extra cost. In Moose FM Sports, recently signed Timmins Rock assistant coach Sheldon Riesbeck is being promoted to head coach. He's replacing Brandon Perry, who's going to Kingston to coach the Queen's University Gaels. Riesbeck cut his hockey teeth in his hometown of Kapuskasing. He played 4 years of junior hockey in Thunder Bay between 2004 and 2007. More recently, he coached in Iceland. Rock president Ted Gooch says Riesbeck worked with Perry through last season.
2: Working on video clips and talking hockey, so he's very familiar with Brandon and his system. And Brandon, of course, being a Timmins person, has a credible sense of pride and passion for the club, and will certainly work with Sheldon throughout the year and come back for the playoffs.
1: The Gael season ends in February. Throughout September, the Northern Ontario Hockey Association is offering referee clinics across our region to train on-ice officials for the coming season. We have the full list of when and where on MyCochranNow.com. Contact the NOHA to register. District Referee in Chief Justin Punctured says the minimum age is 14 by the end of December.
3: Maybe you've aged out of minor hockey, not able to play at an organized level anymore, and officiating is certainly a great way to stay engaged and in the game of hockey.
1: Punctured says being a Hockey Canada official is a good first job that pays well. For these stories and more, go to MyCochranNow.com. A chance of showers through Saturday with risk of a thunderstorm tomorrow. Tonight's low 17 degrees, tomorrow's high 28, the Friday night low 14, the high 22 on Saturday.
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0: lawyers make us tell you. We're CHPBFM Cochrane. You tell us what music to play.
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0: Crash Test Dummies, Moose FM. We're talking about traffic jams to make you feel better about the ones you experience on your daily basis. And this one happened on Highway 101. It was blocked by a serious collision. Traffic had to come to a complete standstill. Northern highways have very few alternate routes, which means a single crash can leave hundreds of vehicles waiting for hours. Yeah. Yeah, that is a thing, right? Like, we don't have a lot of bypasses. Like, we're in Southern Ontario, where I grew up, you always had Highway 2, which ran parallel with Highway 401. So if the 401 had something going on, you would just hop off the 401 at the closest exit. You'd go on Highway 2, and literally it was taking you right where you were going. Like, there's two highways. And I feel like out here in Northern Ontario, they have a hard time figuring out one highway, let alone adding a second bypass highway. That seems like wishful thinking, eh?
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0: Scott Hellman, Kinda Complicated, Moose FM, and yes. I was about to talk about this. You don't need to remind me. Porcus Stampede and Rodeo going down in August. Just about, not even a month away because it starts on August. Yeehaw, man. Don't say that in front of other people. Oh, what a guy. Anyway, yeah, the Porcus Stampede and Rodeo, August 21st, 22nd, 23rd. Barrel racing, buck riding, bronc. I always say buck. Like a bunch of guys are going to come pounding through the gate riding a bunch of deer. Oh, bull riding, horse riding, barrel racing, all the fun and action and entertainment you've come to expect from a rodeo, whether it's your first one or if you're a veteran to the sport, you are going to find everything you're looking for. And of course, this all happening alongside the fall fair for Porcus. So head on out there, enjoy that rodeo and stampede. It's going to be an absolute amazing time.
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5: A chance of showers through Saturday with risk of a thunderstorm tomorrow. Tonight's low 17 degrees, tomorrow's high 28. The Friday night low 14, the high 22 on Saturday.
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0: Tina Turner, Moose FM. What's going on? How you doing? How you doing? You know the problem when you enter your 40s is, you don't feel like you're in your 40s, right? The age hasn't mentally set in yet. And then the other part that's terrible about being in your 40s is when someone shares a memory on social media of you and them in your 20s. And you look at 20-year-old you and go, dang, that dude was hot. And then you look at 40-year-old you in the mirror and go, dang, that dude is potato. What happened? I can tell you exactly what happened. I stopped roofing, right? I was a roofer. I did a few years of that. And I was just, boom, like, I look good. You look good when you do that physical labor. You know, you get in shape, good shape. And then you get a job where you sit down and talk, and then you're not so good shape no more. Your shape starts to change a little bit.
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1: I'm Bob McIntyre. We're 3 weeks from the deadline to file nomination papers for the October 26th election. The deadline is Friday, August 21st. In Iroquois Falls, 12 candidates have submitted papers to run for the six council seats. They include incumbents Ben Lefebvre, Richard Charlebois, and Gilles Giguère. There are still just two candidates for the mayor's seat, incumbent Tory DeLaurier and former administrator Michelle LaRose. It's much slower in Cochrane so far. Of the five council hopefuls, none of them are incumbents, and there's only one declared candidate to be mayor. That's current councillor Sylvie Charron-Lemieux. WestJet is warning of potential flight disruptions after the flight attendants union issued a 72-hour strike notice. In response, the airline has issued a 72-hour lockout notice. WestJet and QP Local 8125 say they'll continue to bargain in the hopes of reaching a deal before Sunday. The airline says guests traveling between today and next Tuesday can make a one-time change or cancel their flights at no extra cost. In Moose FM Sports, recently signed Timmins Rock assistant coach Sheldon Riesbeck is being promoted to head coach. He's replacing Brandon Perry, who's going to Kingston to coach the Queen's University Gaels. Riesbeck cut his hockey teeth in his hometown of Kapuskasing. He played 4 years of junior hockey in Thunder Bay between 2004 and 2007. More recently, he coached in Iceland. Rock president Ted Gooch says Riesbeck worked with Perry through last season.
2: Working on video clips and talking hockey, so he's very familiar with Brandon and his system. And Brandon, of course, being a Timmins person, has a credible sense of pride and passion for the club, and will certainly work with Sheldon throughout the year and come back for the playoffs.
1: The Gaels season ends in February. Throughout September, the Northern Ontario Hockey Association is offering referee clinics across our region to train on-ice officials for the coming season. We have the full list of when and where on mycochranenow.com. Contact the NOHA to register. District Referee in Chief Justin Punctured says the minimum age is 14 by the end of December.
3: Maybe you've aged out of minor hockey, not able to play at an organized level anymore, and officiating is certainly a great way to stay engaged and in the game of hockey.
1: Punctured says being a Hockey Canada official is a good first job that pays well. For these stories and more, go to mycochranenow.com. A chance of showers through Saturday with risk of a thunderstorm tomorrow. Tonight's low 17 degrees, tomorrow's high 28, the Friday night low 14, the high 22 on Saturday.
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1: Moose FM, how you doing? How you doing today? All right, we got lots on the plate. We're going to jump back into our conversation about some of the wildest traffic jams that have happened in Northern Ontario. And of course, you can't think of that unless you think about, why aren't we doing this? Unless you think about the winter gridlock. Sorry, I had a hiccup. Okay, I mean, I called it a hiccup, but you and I both know what happened. Old Trippy here had a bit of a bagel during the song break. It's okay. We're going to be okay. We can recover. Where were we? The winter gridlock. The time all of Northern Ontario was at a standstill. Due to whiteout conditions, drifting snow, and jackknife transport trucks, it forced highways to completely close. And when that happens, you get crazy long lineups. So, yeah. Whatever construction zone you're driving through that slows you down for a few minutes, just remember. Remember what it was like when all the highways would close. I remember when I moved to Timmins. Because that's where I live. I remember it was right in January and that huge snowstorm happened and like the highways closed and literally it was like, there's no going back.
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0: Last Tiger, Don't Forget Me When I'm Gone, Moose FM. How you doing? How you doing? All right, let's get into more of our conversation here, talking about traffic backups. Hang on. The traffic backups that make you feel better about any time. You know what? Stop it. Stop it. I'm done with that. I don't know, but my latest obsession is actually sad piano. So we're going to talk about all those times you were sad in your car because you were in a traffic jam and you just sat there going, wah, wah, boo, boo, wah, wah, wah, wah, wah, wah, boo, boo. Oh, sweet mercy. Most of these are occurring in Timmins here. And, this one actually is probably the most recent reason why there was a huge traffic stop and a very serious reason. This was the huge, insane forest fire that we had recently outside of Gogama off of Highway 144. It had that entire route shut down and there were travelers, truck drivers and residents. They were trapped. They had nowhere to go. And instead of traffic moving slowly, it just stopped and it stopped for days. Losing a highway out here in northern Ontario, that's losing the only practical route to and from a destination. When a highway out here is closed, it is absolutely devastating.
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1: A chance of showers through Saturday with risk of a thunderstorm tomorrow. Tonight's low 17 degrees, tomorrow's high 28, the Friday night low 14, the high 22 on Saturday.
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Sister Cena says funky. 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

stuck around.

From the Fifth Avenue Cochrane Lucian Transportation Studio, Lucian is your solution. 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

0: Then July 31st and August 1st, head to Opasatica as the township celebrates its 50th anniversary with a weekend of community festivities, live entertainment, family fun, and hometown pride. 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
1: I'm Bob McIntyre. We're 3 weeks from the deadline to file nomination papers for the October 26th election. The deadline is Friday, August 21st. In Iroquois Falls, 12 candidates have submitted papers to run for the six council seats. They include incumbents Ben Lefebvre, Richard Charlebois, and Gilles Giguère. There are still just two candidates for the mayor's seat, incumbent Tory DeLaurier and former administrator Michelle LaRose. It's much slower in Cochrane so far. Of the five council hopefuls, none of them are incumbents, and there's only one declared candidate to be mayor. That's current councillor Sylvie Charron-Lemieux. WestJet is warning of potential flight disruptions after the flight attendants union issued a 72-hour strike notice. In response, the airline has issued a 72-hour lockout notice. WestJet and QP Local 8125 say they'll continue to bargain in the hopes of reaching a deal before Sunday. The airline says guests traveling between today and next Tuesday can make a one-time change or cancel their flights at no extra cost. In Moose FM Sports, recently signed Timmins Rock assistant coach Sheldon Riesbeck is being promoted to head coach. He's replacing Brandon Perry, who's going to Kingston to coach the Queen's University Gaels. Riesbeck cut his hockey teeth in his hometown of Kapuskasing. He played 4 years of junior hockey in Thunder Bay between 2004 and 2007. More recently, he coached in Iceland. Rock president Ted Gooch says Riesbeck worked with Perry through last season.
2: Working on video clips and talking hockey, so he's very familiar with Brandon and his system. And Brandon, of course, being a Timmins person, has a credible sense of pride and passion for the club, and will certainly work with Sheldon throughout the year and come back for the playoffs.
1: The Gaels season ends in February. Throughout September, the Northern Ontario Hockey Association is offering referee clinics across our region to train on-ice officials for the coming season. We have the full list of when and where on MyCochranNow.com. Contact the NOHA to register. District Referee-in-Chief Justin Punctured says the minimum age is 14 by the end of December.
3: Maybe you've aged out of minor hockey, not able to play at an organized level anymore, and officiating is certainly a great way to stay engaged and in the game of hockey.
1: Punctured says being a Hockey Canada official is a good first job that pays well. For these stories and more, go to MyCochranNow.com. A chance of showers through Saturday with risk of a thunderstorm tomorrow. Tonight's low 17 degrees, tomorrow's high 28, the Friday night low 14, the high 22 on Saturday.
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2: A chance of showers through Saturday with risk of a thunderstorm tomorrow. Tonight's low 17 degrees, tomorrow's high 28, the Friday night low 14, the high 22 on Saturday.
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3: A chance of showers through Saturday with risk of a thunderstorm tomorrow. Tonight's low 17 degrees, tomorrow's high 28, the Friday night low 14, the high 22 on Saturday.
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2: A chance of showers through Saturday with risk of a thunderstorm tomorrow. Tonight's low 17 degrees, tomorrow's high 28, the Friday night low 14, the high 22 on Saturday.
0: Bringing you the backbeat and rhythm of your favorite songs. The bass. Slap of the bass. Oh yeah, on Moose FM.